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Killers on 99.3 The X, Tri-Cities Alternative. What's up? Good morning. I'm Jay. We're getting a Thursday started. Another great-looking day today, almost exactly like yesterday. Going to be in the mid-80s this afternoon. Sunshine all day long. Then it looks like over the weekend coming up, could get a little cooler with a 40 to 50% chance of some showers and thunderstorms around on Friday and Saturday. Friday will be 86 and then cooling off 80 Saturday. Sunday looks like should be partly cloudy and about 84 Sunday afternoon. So Saturday cooler and maybe a little wet. Here's Matt Mason on the X.

It is the Red Hot Chili Peppers on 99.3 The X. I'm Jay. We've got a great looking day today. Sunshine, just like yesterday, 86 this afternoon. Coming up, 8:15 this morning, I get to play some new music for you. Maybe you haven't heard. Joyce Manor has a new tune. It's super catchy. It's super short, too. It's like less than 2 minutes long. But it's really good. It's called I Used to Go to This Bar. So get ready to check that out later on. And then, of course, another Cascade Drafthouse Forgotten File will happen around 9:15 this morning. Foo Fighters' new one. Here's Window on the X.

Lifehouse on 99.3 The X, Tri-Cities Alternative. Thanks for hanging out with me. I'm Jay. Sunshine, maybe a couple clouds around 86 this afternoon. Then we got a 40 to 50% chance of some thunderstorms tomorrow and Saturday. 86 tomorrow, a little cooler Saturday at 80, and then 84 on Sunday. Not much of a chance of rain Sunday at all. Coming up, I'm going to give you a chance to win an awesome weekend at the races. Bristol Motor Speedway next weekend. All the NASCAR back in town, including the big Bass Pro Shop night race that Brad Pitt will be the Grand Marshal of. That'll be fun. So listen, later on this morning, to win your ticket package to all of the racing action. You won't miss any of it. It's an awesome weekend at the races from Bristol Motor Speedway and 99.3 The X. Details and links about the races online at 99.3 The X. And this is all-time low.

Blink 182 on 99.3 The X. I'm Jay. Going to be nice today. Sunshine 86 this afternoon. Somebody just sent me a message on the socials at 99.3 The X asking me if I was talking about the Tree Streets yard sale. And yes, that is this weekend. Here are the details. This Saturday, beginning at 8 a.m., the Tree Streets yard sale. If you're a yard saler, you're going to want to definitely spend the day here. That yard sale happens in Johnson City between South Roon Street and University Parkway. It's free. And bring cash. And they said not every vendor is going to be equipped with digital payments. Parking available throughout the neighborhood and some parking lots along West Walnut Street. So, yes, that is this weekend in Johnson City. This Saturday starts at 8 a.m., the Tree Streets yard sale. It's KZL.

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Incubus on 99.3 The X, Tri-Cities Alternative. Good morning, I'm Jade. A little bit after 7. Hot today, just like yesterday. Almost exactly like yesterday. Sunshine, maybe a few clouds. 86 this afternoon, and then we're going to have a 40 to 50% chance of some thunderstorms and showers tomorrow and Saturday. Still in the mid-80s tomorrow, then only 80 Saturday. That'll be a little cooler than back to partly cloudy conditions and 85 on Sunday as we look ahead to the weekend. Here's Temper City. 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

Races ticket package for you. All the racing at Bristol Motor Speedway next weekend, including the Bass Pro Shops night race. We've got tickets to all of it, and next chance to win that package coming up later on this morning before 11. So make sure you listen to do that. If you need details or links, online at 99.3 The X. Going to be nice today, like yesterday. Sunshine, mid-80s this afternoon. Traffic coming up in a couple of minutes, and Lincoln Park right now on The X.

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Godier on 99.3 The X with a More Music Morning. I'm Jay. We are looking at traffic this morning. We are looking at Fort Henry Drive from Colonial Heights. If you're heading toward the Walmart right there on the other side of the bridge at the intersection of Randolph Street and Crest Road, it looks like things are backed up around that area across the bridge back toward Colonial Heights. So try to route around that if you can. Otherwise, no other problems in Kingsport. Johnson City in good shape this morning. No problems in Bristol, and all the connectors are good. Just that one spot so far. Here's Shinedown on 99.3 The X.

Pearl Jam on 99.3 The X. I'm Jay. Going to be in the mid-80s this afternoon. Sunny like yesterday. Coming up tomorrow, it is the anniversary of 9/11, and that means at Bristol Motor Speedway, the 9/11 Memorial Stair Climb will happen. That's going to go down on Saturday, though. And it starts at 9 a.m. Check-in begins at 7. That's they do these at stadiums and things all around the country. Participants climb 110 floors worth of stairs at different places around the country. And the Stair Climbs Fund programs provided by the National Fallen Firefighters Foundation. So if you're doing that at Bristol Motor Speedway Saturday, a tip of the hat to you. Here's Noah Kahan. This is his new one. It's called Doors on the X.

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311 on 99.3 The X. I'm Jay, doing a More Music Morning for your Thursday. Good morning. A little bit after 8. Great looking day today, mid-80s. Plenty of sunshine, and then 40 to 50% chance of some showers and thunderstorms tomorrow and Saturday. Mid-80s again tomorrow, only 80 Saturday, and then back to the mid-80s and partly cloudy we go on Sunday. Coming up, new music in a few minutes with something new. This morning I've got a really catchy new tune from Joyce Manor called I Used to Go to This Bar. And that's coming for you. So get set. It's a pretty fun tune. Here's Imagine Dragons on 99.3 The X.

0: Absolution, Switchfoot on 99.3 The X. Thanks for hanging out with me this morning. I'm Jay. We're looking at traffic. Just stay at the house this morning. I'm just going to go ahead and say it. I-26 eastbound. Accident around mile marker 14. Backed up through the gray exit to Eastern Star. Westbound 26. Just before the South John B. Dennis exit. That is moving slow through there. Construction-related project. I-81 in those northbound lanes between the airport exit and the Bluntville exit this morning. Otherwise, outside of all that, we're in good shape so far. That was a joke.
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0: All right, here we go. Spotlighting some new music maybe you haven't heard yet. Turn this one up. Super catchy. Real fun tune from Joyce Manor. I used to go to this bar, and it's on the X.

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Nathaniel Rateliff in the Night Sweats on 99.3 The X, Tri-Cities Alternative. I'm Jay. Coming up before 11 this morning, your chance to win your awesome Weekend at the Races ticket package. We've got tickets to everything coming up, not this weekend, but next weekend at Bristol Motor Speedway, including the Bass Pro Shops Night Race. We're gonna set you up. So listen to win before 11 this morning. If you need links and details, you can grab all that at 99.3DX online. Going to be a nice one today, just like yesterday, 85 or so this afternoon with sunshine. Here's Yellow Card and Good Charlotte on the X.

It's the Red Hot Chili Peppers. I'm Jay, looking at traffic. Eastbound lanes, I-26, backed up from the Gray exit to Eastern Star this morning from an accident earlier this morning. Construction project, I-81 northbound lanes between the airport exit and the Bluntville exit, backed up past the airport exit right now. And it looks like North Roan Street in Johnson City. Congestion this morning, backed up from South Pickens Bridge Road this morning back toward Boring Chapel Road. Other than that, we're good. Here's Buffalo Traffic Jam on the X.

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3DX, good morning. I'm Jay. It's a little bit after 9. Going to be sunny and mid-80s, kind of like yesterday. Traffic this morning, a little busier than yesterday. Good news is I-26 eastbound, the accident this morning. Past the gray exit around mile marker 14. Looks like that's cleared, but some of that traffic has moved down and is now running slow between the Boones Creek exit and State of Franklin in Johnson City. Backed up from Moreland Drive back toward the bridge over the South Holston Colonial Heights this morning. I-81 northbound lanes, construction project. That is going to be in between the airport exit and the Bluntville exit this morning. That has things backed up right now almost to the airport exit. And North Roan Street in Johnson City back up this morning from South Pickens Bridge Road back toward Boring Chapel Road this morning. So it's been pretty busy and is still locked up in spots this morning. So, well, it's just no fun. Coming up, something that is fun is the Cascade Draft House Forgotten File in just a few minutes. And this is fun. It's Weezer on the X.

0: Collective Soul on 99.3 The X with a More Music Morning. I'm Jay. Before 11, your chance to win an awesome Weekend at the Races ticket package. Going to have sunshine today, mid-80s this afternoon. Been a busy morning with traffic. Looks like things are a little better now. One spot, that's still going to be that construction project, I-81, between the Airport Parkway and the Bluntville exit in the northbound lanes this morning. Otherwise, looks like everything else is cleared up or clearing up right now.
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0: 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They're the premier draft house in the Tri-Cities, and throughout the week, they always do fun stuff on the Cascade stage. You can follow the beer lineup and the entertainment lineup on the socials at the Cascade Draft House. Forgotten File this morning, we're doing Blue Orchid from the White Stripes on the X.

0: That's the Cascade Draft House Forgotten File. 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

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I'm Jay. 25th anniversary weekend of the Bristol Rhythm and Roots Reunion coming up this weekend in downtown Bristol. Super excited about this. Congratulations to all of our ticket winners. And look for The X Live downtown. We'll be hanging out down there and milling around. So come by and see us. If you need links and info about the 25th anniversary of the Bristol Rhythm and Roots Reunion, grab it at 99.3 The X online. Black Keys on The X.

Foo Fighters, new one. It's called Window on 99.3 The X with more music morning. I'm Jay. Some restaurant news. O'Charlie's restaurant chain based out of Nashville. They closed a few years back the Tri-Cities locations, and now they just announced that they are closing the rest of those O'Charlie's locations. The closest one to us, I think, is Morristown. And I think there's one in Christiansburg, Virginia. And in other restaurant news, it looks like Kingsport could get an In-N-Out burger, which is the first, would be the first In-N-Out burger in the region. And a lot of folks excited about that, the animal style In-N-Out burger stuff. I have never tried In-N-Out burger, but I absolutely will if it makes it to Kingsport. I think they're saying North Eastman Road is the location they're looking at. Here's Three Doors Down on the X.

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gonna come with me because you look so fine that I really wanna make you mine. 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

Baddest Puddle of Mud on 99.3 The X. I'm Jay. All right, caller 9 on the X lines, 844-993 The X. I have for you an awesome weekend at the races for all the action at Bristol Motor Speedway next weekend, including the big Bass Pro Shops night race. NASCAR is back in town. You want to be there for every second of it. I've got the tickets that'll make that happen. If you can be caller 9 on the X lines right now at 844-993 The X. Call now. Good luck. Here is Dexter in the Moon Rocks.

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1: This is Robert.
0: Robert, congratulations, man. You have just won an awesome weekend at the races.
1: Thank you.
0: NASCAR back at Bristol Motor Speedway next weekend. We've got ticket packages to all of it. It's an awesome weekend at the races. Keep listening. 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

It's Love Song from 311 on 99.3 The X, Tri-Cities Alternative. I'm Jay. We're right on the eve of the beginning of the 25th anniversary of the Bristol Rhythm and Roots Reunion in downtown Bristol. Set up underway downtown. I can't wait. Tomorrow, I think 9:30 is the stage time for St. Paul and the Broken Bones, and I do believe they're on the Piedmont stage tomorrow. Don't miss that. Just a little tip from me. We'll see you downtown over the weekend, too, with 99.3 The X. Just look for us. We'll be milling around down there, enjoying some music at the 25th anniversary of the Bristol Rhythm and Roots Reunion. Here's AJR on The X.

Smashing Pumpkins on 99.3 The X. I'm Jay. I'm going to scoot out of here. I will see you tomorrow morning at 6 for another More Music Morning. Chris takes over in a few minutes. He has got the Gen X Lunch from noon till 1 today, a whole hour packed full of fantastic classic alternative for you. 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And it's all every weekday from noon to 1 from Delta Blues Barbecue and Catering and the Tin Roof Kitchen Company, both solid lunch choices or choices anytime. 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Here's Julia Wolf. 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

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We are the Tri-Cities Alternative. We'll get you a couple of minutes away from Soundgarden, the Head of the Heart coming up too. 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

Another hot day today, around 91 in the Tri-Cities. This weekend, we could see some showers for Rhythm and Roots. Look out there, you could see a pop-up shower out in downtown Bristol with 99.3 The X. And here's Imagine Dragons.

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Later this afternoon on The Axe at 5 o'clock, it is the Paramount Bristol Top 5 at 5. It is the 5 biggest new alternative songs in the Tri-Cities today. We'll see what lands on that list this afternoon.

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Hope you're having an awesome Thursday. We start planning the weekend today, so just so you know. Pierce the Veil, It's So Far So Fake on the X.

Pearl Jam, Last Kiss, 99.3 DX. Okay, I'm not saying nothing about my last one. Okay. Some people like, you know, buffalo chicken wings. 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
2: Hey, I'll catch up with you Friday morning at 6. We're going to be getting ready to roll into Bristol Rhythm and Roots Reunion Weekend with a More Music Morning that'll include something new and another forgotten file. 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

All American Rejects. 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Do it on the socials. Do it online. Do it here in the studio. We're playing it back for the drive at 5. It's Judah and the Lion.

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That's lit. My own worst enemy, 99.3 The X. So what? I might be. Top 5 at 5, brought to you by Paramount Bristol. That's on the way. Get those votes down. You can do it in the studio. You can do it on the socials, online. Either way, we're playing it back for the drive at 5. Imagine Dragons, whatever it takes on the X. Falling too fast.

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3: Hey, I'll catch up with you Friday morning at 6. We're going to be getting ready to roll into Bristol Rhythm and Roots reunion weekend with a more music morning that'll include something new and another forgotten file. 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
3: Top 5 songs of the entire day brought to you by Paramount Bristol. It's the top 5 at 5. Who's in at number 1? I can't be telling you. That spoils the surprise, but I will say Buffalo Traffic Jam's new one called Fool's Gold. That's in at number 5 on the top 5.
1: Number 5.

top five at five. Cage the Elephant in at number four. I still love this song, but is there a beach in Tennessee? I'm pretty sure there's not. They must mean something else.

0: Top 5 at 5. How you loving that? Temper City, self-aware, in at number 3 on the top 5.
1: Number 3.
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0: Read the X. I'm excited, man. Bristol Rhythm and Roots Reunion coming back downtown Bristol, man. Look for us. We're going to be out there this weekend, so it's going to be a lot of fun. And to my knowledge, I get to be there, and that means I get to see stuff, and I'm important, so I got like a pass and stuff. But you could get passes too. Yeah. Hit me up tomorrow around 5 o'clock. I'll be hooking you up. Noah Kahan, it's Doors on 99.3 The X, top 5 at 5.
1: Number 2.

0: 4 is in at number 2 on the top 5 at 5. Now listen, when it comes to the top 5, you can vote anytime you want. You can vote when you hear my voice on the air. Just call the phone and say, hey man, don't vote. Don't talk like that. I just do that to be nuts. Anyway, maybe it's not an act. Or you can do it online on the socials or whatever, and we'll see where your favorite song falls. This lady is doing awesome. That's all I'm saying. Julia Wolf in at number 1. She made it to number 1 like last week, and then she bumped. She got to come back and forth, but she's in at number 1 with In My Room on the top 5 at 5. 5 at 5.
1: Number 1.
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It's a More Music Morning with Jay. Something new. Cascade Draft House Forgotten File. And I hear that, might be a little something for you. Awesome weekend at the races. 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

That's Plush 99.3 DX. We're heading towards 6 o'clock. Max hanging out. Listen, like I said, I know it's Thursday and everything, but we still need to start that weekend planning today. So, the weather's looking good for tomorrow. The weekend's not too bad. So, let's get those plans together, okay? Role model right now, Sally, when the wine runs out.

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1: 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It's Weezer. 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

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I hope you're having an awesome Thursday evening. An awesome weekend at the races would make that an awesome weekend, wouldn't it?

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99.3 The X, Pearl Jam, Even Flow. I'm Max. I got to bounce. I'll catch you tomorrow at 2 o'clock. Let's do Friday, man. The weekend's here. Let's enjoy it. Dexter and the Moon Rocks freaking out. I'll catch you tomorrow. See you later. 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